Need a tooth out. Not sure which one yet. I've taken little cutouts I like from magazines.

Well, first of all, I couldn't even see his face. He was holding a gun against me.

services help in this stuff, because those guys were going to kill me for sure. They ganged up on me like that. Couldn't believe it. I mean, look, I'm still shaking. It's weird. Go out in the streets like this, you can't. Dangerous place. It's a dangerous place. So suddenly, these two guys appear in front of me, stop real aggressive, start at me. What's that? What's that on that tape? You know, what do you got there? I said, hey, what are you talking to that for? You know? I said, oh, it's a tape, you know? And they said, well, play it for me. I said, oh, no. Turned them off as long as I could. Finally, they turned it on, you know? They grabbed it from me, took it away from me, turned it on, and it says, he held a gun in his hand. This is a dangerous place. It's a what dangerous place? What gun? You're a policeman! The deeper I talked, the worse I got into it. I told him, I said, look, I'm not talking. It went on forever. Anyway, I finally unbuckled my shirt and said, look, I'm in this band here, you know? I'm in this band, you know? And we're making a recording, you know? And it's just about New York City. It's about crime in the streets. The explanation was going nowhere, but finally they just kind of let me go. I don't know why. So I walk around the corner. I'm like shaking like a leaf now. And I thought, this is a dangerous place once again, you know? Who should appear? The two policemen.

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There never really was one. There was no famine. There was no famine.

scared of. If we can learn the truth with compassion and understanding, we can move forward. And then we can learn not to pass on our trauma. And if there is ever gonna be healing, there has to be remembering and grieving, so that there can be forgiving. There has to be knowledge and understanding. And if there is ever gonna be healing, there has to be remembering and grieving, so that there can be forgiving. There has to be knowledge and understanding.

0: thrust,
1: the thrust,
0: a bump,
1: it's a girl,
0: it's a run,
1: it's a cold,
0: it's the mumps,
1: the plan of the house,
0: the body in bed,
1: and the car that got stuck,
0: it's the mud, it's the mud, afloat,
1: a drift,
0: a flight,
1: a wing,
0: a cock,
1: a

0: fullness of life in your heart,
1: the psycho,
0: sycophant,
1: a rat,
0: a rave,
1: the goat,
0: the lamb,
1: the siren,
0: the scream,
1: the ocean,
0: the sand,
1: a friend,
0: the cop,
1: a car,
0: a crash,
1: my hand,
0: the flap.

0: Way Dynamic war das aus Australien, The Others, ein Track vom neuesten Album des australischen Musikers Dylan Young. Das neue Album, das heißt Massive Shoe, das ist schon das dritte von Way Dynamic. Und damit ist Way Dynamic gerade auf Tour und jetzt sitzt Dylan hier bei mir im Studio. Hi!
1: Hallo, wie geht's?
0: Gut, danke. We just talked about this off air. This is not your very first time in Germany, but it's your first tour with Way Dynamic, right?
1: Yes.
0: Who were you in Germany with before?
1: Most recently with a band called Cool Sounds. Mm-hmm. And I believe we played at the Owl House as well.
0: Yeah.
1: These members of this band who are... There are members of this band who are also in Cool Sounds.
0: Ja, also in Melbourne, wo er herkommt, und in Australien generell, die Musikszene, die Indie-Szene, die überschneidet sich doch schon sehr. Die Bands spielen gegenseitig in ihren Projekten und so war auch Dylan schon mal mit zum Beispiel der Band Cool Sounds hier in Deutschland auf Tour. So, Munich and Cologne, you did already, and Hamburg. How are you experiencing this tour with your own, very own project?
1: It's great. We've never traveled this band outside of Australia, and the reception has been surprising and very flattering.
0: That's good to hear. Mm. So before we talk about your music, interesting album title of your latest album, Massive Shoe. I guess it's not meant literally. What's behind the Massive Shoe? What does it kind of stand for?
1: I think it's a lyric in one of the songs, and I do like how... it makes me laugh from a literal perspective. It's so...
0: I mean, you have a shoe on your tour poster
1: totally.
0: Too, right?
1: Yeah. But it makes me laugh to think of describing something as massive in like something as formal as an album title. Yeah, is pretty funny to me. But then I suppose there's an absurdist angle to its use in the song. And you can also maybe like... maybe I've retroactively... put the meaning in that it's about, you know, growing into yourself and that type of thing.
0: So walking in your own shoes, basically, mm-hmm. to just sum it up really like blank.
1: Exactly.
0: Ja, ja, ich habe ihn gefragt, wo der Albumtitel herkommt. 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We're going to listen to a song off your album Duck, which came before Massive Shoe, just because I really like it.
1: Thank you.

0: Way Dynamic ist das hier im BeiteFam Magazin. Das ist das Projekt des australischen Musikers Dylan Young. Und er ist gerade mit seinem aktuellen Album Massive Shoe auf Tour heute Abend in Hamburg und jetzt gerade hier bei mir im Studio. Dylan, I've heard you call your own project a soft rock band and also like decades like the 60s, 70s, folk, indie pop, that all those get thrown in a lot when people describe your sound. The Beatles, Nick Drake. So I was wondering, what or who got you into music initially, made you want to play music yourself?
1: I feel like I've had a long, strange relationship with music where it began with just what was on the radio and then classic rock, as a lot of guitarists are forced to learn. And then, I don't know, yeah, branched out to jazz and folk and country, but all in a very sprawling, not very specific way, where I'm not sure I could say I'm a knowledgeable fan of any artist. Maybe the Beatles a little bit, but yeah, it's really a lot of different things that make its way into Way Dynamic.
0: What did your first projects, or maybe even first bands, look like? What kind of music were those?
1: The very first one, I can't remember what the music was like, but the band name was great. It was called Natural Mess.
0: Natural Mess. Uh-huh. Oh, that's a good band name.
1: And then sort of like a melodic hardcore band after that.
0: Oh, wow.
1: That's where I started writing songs.
0: Yeah.
1: Using like software online to write all the instruments myself. And then slowly, yeah, morphed into other things, singer-songwriter-type things.
0: Yeah. Ja, die Musik von Way Dynamic, die wird oft mit vielen verschiedenen Attributen beschrieben. 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So it feels and sounds like your influences just kind of subconsciously surface in your sound and songwriting. As what kind of a music listener would you describe yourself?
1: They do subconsciously, like it is with everyone, I think. I think I am somewhat referential when I write too, for better or for worse, but I guess that's, yeah, the way I funnel my musical thoughts. But what was the question?
0: Just to clarify, if you mean referential as in I just listened to a record by, I don't know, Belle and Sebastian, and now I feel like I need to incorporate that. That's probably not what you mean, right?
1: Well, yeah, I think I do it in a way that I'm very conscious that I'm not stealing anything or like
0: I see.
1: Just trying to sound like another person, but I feel no shame in sort of loving some song I may have heard and trying to figure out what makes it tick and recapture the feeling and put that into music, which hopefully sometimes I might fail at this, but hopefully it's not too obvious where things are coming from. But I think that's what all musicians do, whether they're sort of conscious of it or not.
0: Yeah.
1: Yeah.
0: Yeah, I guess I was just wondering if you have like certain phases where you dive into a whole discography of some band and only to come out and realize, no, that's all crap. I just want to play my own stuff.
1: I'm not very good at that. I wish I was better. Yeah.
0: Yeah.
1: I feel like one exception is probably the Beatles, or I don't know, in my teenage years, there was like the Pixies and Smashing Pumpkins and things.
0: Classics to always go back to.
1: Yeah.
0: I understand, yeah. Ja, Dylan hat erzählt, dass er eher derjenige ist, der von seinen Inspirationen von anderen KünstlerInnen den Vibe so ein bisschen einfangen will und dann in seiner eigenen Musik so ganz unbewusst, unterbewusst so einfließen lässt. 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So we're gonna listen to another track off your album Massive Shoe. I Was the Dancer. What does that mean?
1: This song is sort of lyrically it's sometimes vague, sometimes very specific telling of a feeling or a story that, I don't know, at a time I was involved in where I was watching a band and I was dancing with my then partner side stage, and I just remember there being a lot of complex feelings at the time. And this song somehow channels that moment.
0: Complex feelings.
1: Yeah.
0: Yeah, I get it.
1: It's complex feelings.
0: I was the dancer, way dynamic here.

0: I was the dancer, ein Song vom Album Massive Shoe von Way Dynamic, das Projekt des australischen Musikers Dylan Young. Er ist gerade auf Tour, heute Abend in Hamburg im Aalhaus live zu erleben und jetzt noch hier bei mir im Studio. So Dylan, you're on tour with your band. Who's in this band and how does that work? Like, you're all from Melbourne, mm-hmm. I assume?
1: Mm-hmm. We all live in Melbourne at the moment. One of us is from Germany, but mm-hmm. and many of us were raised outside of Melbourne, but we all live there and we play in each other's projects. Almost everyone has their own thing, and it's a very good community there.
0: Yeah, that's my next question. What's the local landscape and community for indie musicians and bands like in Melbourne? How can we picture it? So you already said you help each other out, you play in each other's projects. Are there certain spaces that are good for upcoming bands?
1: Yeah, I think Melbourne's a world-class music city for many reasons. It's big, and I think sometimes it's I feel that the geography of where it is in the world, its isolation helps, I don't know, some sort of incubation happen. But also Bite FM reminds me of the community radio there as well, which is always allowing artists to not necessarily make mainstream music, and it supports all sorts of creativity.
0: Ja. Ja, ich habe Dylan gefragt, wie es denn zu Hause aussieht in Melbourne. 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Und er sagt, gerade in diesem Vakuum, da entsteht viel Neues und viel Kreativität. You also record and produce your own music, mostly by yourself, but you also, that's what I was going to get at, you also help others record their music. You record your friends' albums. I think you do that a lot too. Mm-hmm. And I wondered, how did you get into doing all these recordings? How does that happen?
1: I think I just needed to get things done cheaply when I first started learning to do that.

vagabond in the distance, looking for a song to sing, a song that'll last all night and for the rest of our lives.

creating the four dimensions in a looped architecture of continuous motion. The size of the library is a function of its information content, which is infinitely expanding. In the holographic chamber, there is a telescope through which one can observe the boundary, outside of which is a true mirror that reflects the boundary back on itself in all directions.

the Seventh Order, sonic data is being projected into the heavenly dome. As the potential territory increases in absolute size, so does the mirror. And the patterns encoded to preserve the infinite variations of data objects can be observed and experienced.

0: The information interface calculates all possible variables and documents the movement from chaos to order in the chamber of memory. Once a cycle has been completed, a new code is generated and preserved.
1: Memory.
0: To access each copy, one must enter the chamber of replication, but once inside, all memory of other copies ceases to exist.

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1: Memory.
0: An eternal network of information.

0: Just please be aware. You are contained within a library copy. Do not remove.
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1: Agoleka, a flexibility. Mum, give me a crop, Yabalio, Palmozo, what it gives him. Yeah, power gives him a blow. I come back, Susu, my money. Sadi, so do I.